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3: 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No, no, no.

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0: Todavía queda domingo. 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
1: You know, I was wondering, you know, if you could keep on, because the force, it's got a lot of power, and